0: now listen, baby, listen. Ooh, come on, I like it. Oh, baby, let your hair hang down. Give me some hugging and loving and a little bit of rubbing, cause baby, it sounds like fun. Well, I can sing to your baby like a honey bee, and let us have a damn good time.
1: Good time.

layers of pain. They're only to hide my guilt and shame. I forgive you, now I ask the same of you. While we were apart, I was human too.